0: is not a problem that I can't fix. Cause I can do it in the mix. And if your man gives you trouble just to move out on a double, and you don't let it trouble your brain, cause away goes trouble down the drain. Said away goes trouble down the drain.
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2: When your legs don't work like they used to before. And I can't sweep you off of your feet.

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1: Ask you once, ask you twice now. There's lipstick on your collar. You say she's just a friend now.